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5: Clouds increasing tonight as scattered showers and storms increase. A severe storm will be possible through the evening hours. Heavy rain will be possible throughout the night as temperatures fall into the 70s this evening, heading to a warm overnight low of 74. The showers will be winding down around daybreak Friday, followed by some clearing, maybe a few more thunderstorms developing later in the afternoon, a very humid high of 87, then more numerous scattered storms Friday night. Isolated severe storm is possible with a warm low of 72. Those storms diminish around daybreak on Saturday. We see some clearing and then more scattered storms later Saturday afternoon with a very humid high of 86. From Eyewitness News, your weather authority, I'm Chief Meteorologist Wayne Hart.
6: It's 85 degrees in Owensboro.

The National Weather Service in Paducah has issued a severe thunderstorm warning for central Spencer County in southwestern Indiana, northeastern Davis County in northwestern Kentucky until 8:15 p.m. At 7:37 p.m., a severe thunderstorm was located 7 miles northwest of Rockport, moving east at 20 miles per hour. Expected hazards include 60 miles per hour wind gusts and penny-sized hail. This is a radar-indicated threat. The following impacts are expected. Expect damage to roofs, siding, and trees. Locations impacted include Rockport, Grandview, Christney, Troy, and Wideman. Repeating, a severe thunderstorm warning has been issued until 8:15 p.m. for the following county: Spencer, Indiana, and Davis, Kentucky.

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7: Clouds increasing tonight as scattered showers and storms increase. A severe storm will be possible through the evening hours. Heavy rain will be possible throughout the night as temperatures fall into the 70s this evening, heading to a warm overnight low of 74. The showers will be winding down around daybreak Friday, followed by some clearing. Maybe a few more thunderstorms developing later in the afternoon. A very humid high of 87. Then more numerous scattered storms Friday night. Isolated severe storm is possible with a warm low of 72. Those storms diminish around daybreak on Saturday. We see some clearing and then more scattered storms later Saturday afternoon with a very humid high of 86. From Eyewitness News, your weather authority, I'm Chief Meteorologist Wayne Hart.
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It's variety with a little something, something mixed in. 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
3: Heavy rain will be possible throughout the night as temperatures fall into the 70s this evening, heading to a warm overnight low of 74. The showers will be winding down around daybreak Friday, followed by some clearing, maybe a few more thunderstorms developing later in the afternoon, a very humid high of 87, then more numerous scattered storms Friday night. Isolated severe storm is possible with a warm low of 72. Those storms diminish around daybreak on Saturday. We see some clearing and then more scattered storms later Saturday afternoon with a very humid high of 87. From Eyewitness News, your weather authority, I'm Chief Meteorologist Wayne Hart.

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5: Heavy rain will be possible throughout the night as temperatures fall into the 70s this evening, heading to a warm overnight low of 74. The showers will be winding down around daybreak Friday, followed by some clearing, maybe a few more thunderstorms developing later in the afternoon, a very humid high of 87, then more numerous scattered storms Friday night. Isolated severe storm is possible with a warm low of 72. Those storms diminish around daybreak on Saturday. We see some clearing and then more scattered storms later Saturday afternoon with a very humid high of 87. From Eyewitness News, your weather authority, I'm Chief Meteorologist Wayne Hart.

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4: Panther Radio weather. Heavy rain will be possible throughout the night as temperatures fall into the 70s this evening, heading to a warm overnight low of 74. The showers will be winding down around daybreak Friday, followed by some clearing, maybe a few more thunderstorms developing later in the afternoon, a very humid high of 87, then more numerous scattered storms Friday night. Isolated severe storm is possible with a warm low of 72. Those storms diminish around daybreak on Saturday. We see some clearing and then more scattered storms later Saturday afternoon with a very humid high of 86. From Eyewitness News, your weather authority, I'm Chief Meteorologist Wayne Hart.
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10: The H.L. 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A reminder that the Davis County Lions Club Fair in Philpott is July 15th through the 18th. 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
1: Heavy rain will be possible throughout the night as temperatures fall into the 70s this evening, heading to a warm overnight low of 74. The showers will be winding down around daybreak Friday, followed by some clearing, maybe a few more thunderstorms developing later in the afternoon, a very humid high of 87, then more numerous scattered storms Friday night. Isolated severe storm is possible with a warm low of 72. Those storms diminish around daybreak on Saturday. We see some clearing and then more scattered storms later Saturday afternoon with a very humid high of 87. From Eyewitness News, your weather authority, I'm Chief Meteorologist Wayne Hart.
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Previously, we've gone back in time. And we juiced up the DeLorean and flux capacitor. You know, think about the 80s. What did you like about them? The fashion, the music, the movies, the television shows? Some of us grew up in the 80s, and some of you just simply discovered how cool that decade really was. 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
10: Heavy rain will be possible throughout the night, heading to a warm overnight low of 74. The showers will be winding down around daybreak Friday, followed by some clearing, maybe a few more thunderstorms developing later in the afternoon, a very humid high of 87, then more numerous scattered storms Friday night. Isolated severe storm is possible with a warm low of 72. Those storms diminish around daybreak on Saturday. We see some clearing and then more scattered storms later Saturday afternoon with a very humid high of 86. From Eyewitness News, your weather authority, I'm Chief Meteorologist Wayne Hart.

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obviously, we've gone back in time. And we've juiced up the DeLorean and flux capacitor. You know, think about the 80s. What did you like about them? The fashion, the music, the movies, the television shows? Some of us grew up in the 80s, and some of you just simply discovered how cool that decade really was. Award-winning Footloose Friday.

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3: Heavy rain will be possible throughout the night, heading to a warm overnight low of 74. The showers will be winding down around daybreak Friday, followed by some clearing, maybe a few more thunderstorms developing later in the afternoon, a very humid high of 87, then more numerous scattered storms Friday night. Isolated severe storm is possible with a warm low of 72. Those storms diminish around daybreak on Saturday. We see some clearing and then more scattered storms later Saturday afternoon with a very humid high of 86. From Eyewitness News, your weather authority, I'm Chief Meteorologist Wayne Hart.

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9: Wendell Foster and the Chamber Young Professionals are hosting a first responders barbecue on Friday, July 10th from 10:30 a.m. to 1 at Wendell Foster Sensory Park. 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

Obviously, we've gone back in time. And we've juiced up the DeLorean and flux capacitor. You know, think about the 80s. What did you like about them? The fashion, the music, the movies, the television shows? Some of us grew up in the 80s, and some of you just simply discovered how cool that decade really was. Award-winning Footloose Friday.

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2: Heck yeah, man!
3: Heavy rain will be possible throughout the night, heading to a warm overnight low of 74. The showers will be winding down around daybreak Friday, followed by some clearing, maybe a few more thunderstorms developing later in the afternoon, a very humid high of 87, then more numerous scattered storms Friday night. Isolated severe storm is possible with a warm low of 72. Those storms diminish around daybreak on Saturday. We see some clearing and then more scattered storms later Saturday afternoon with a very humid high of 86. From Eyewitness News, your weather authority, I'm Chief Meteorologist Wayne Hart.

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Obviously, we've gone back in time. And we juiced up the DeLorean and flux capacitor. You know, think about the 80s. What did you like about them? The fashion, the music, the movies, the television shows? Some of us grew up in the 80s, and some of you just simply discovered how cool that decade really was. 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
0: 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It's an expression of you. WKWC says thank you to Upper Room Music for supporting our students. 540 Carlton Drive, Owensboro, 270-683-7575. 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
4: Heavy rain will be possible throughout the night, heading to a warm overnight low of 74. The showers will be winding down around daybreak Friday, followed by some clearing, maybe a few more thunderstorms developing later in the afternoon, a very humid high of 87, then more numerous scattered storms Friday night. Isolated severe storm is possible with a warm low of 72. Those storms diminish around daybreak on Saturday. We see some clearing and then more scattered storms later Saturday afternoon with a very humid high of 86. From Eyewitness News, your weather authority, I'm Chief Meteorologist Wayne Hart.

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a paperclip, a chocolate bar, chewing gum, and duct tape, we were able to stop a nuclear explosion. Just like MacGyver, we were able to use all that to take you back to the 80s. WKWC.

Previously, we've gone back in time. And we juiced up the DeLorean and flux capacitor. You know, think about the 80s. What did you like about them? The fashion, the music, the movies, the television shows? Some of us grew up in the 80s, and some of you just simply discovered how cool that decade really was. Award-winning Footloose Friday.

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2: The showers will be winding down around daybreak Friday, followed by some clearing, maybe a few more thunderstorms developing later in the afternoon, a very humid high of 87, then more numerous scattered storms Friday night, isolated severe storm is possible, with a warm low of 72. Those storms diminish around daybreak on Saturday. We see some clearing and then more scattered storms later Saturday afternoon, with a very humid high of 86. From Eyewitness News, your weather authority, I'm Chief Meteorologist Wayne Hart.

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5: From Feature Story News in London, I'm Stuart Smith. Fresh explosions have been reported across southern Iran overnight, with blasts near a port city home to critical energy infrastructure for the South Pars gas field, and further strikes near a nuclear power plant. US Central Command had earlier confirmed hitting around 90 targets across Iran over 2 days of strikes, which Iran's health ministry says killed at least 14 people and wounded 78. Sally Lockwood is a reporter in Dubai.
6: There have been reports of a third night of explosions in Iran, centered around the south of the country, but also in the southwestern city of Bushehr, where Iran's main nuclear power plant is. Apparently, there have been more explosions there, according to Iranian state media. But curiously, Washington hasn't confirmed that they are behind this third night of strikes. In fact, a US official speaking to multiple media outlets overnight said that they weren't planning a third night of attacks.
5: Iran's new supreme leader, Mojtaba Khamenei, did not appear at the burial of his father, former supreme leader Ayatollah Ali Khamenei, in Mashhad on Thursday. As Pakistan and Qatar work urgently to bring Washington and Tehran back to the negotiating table after the ceasefire collapsed, US President Donald Trump declared the truce over while attending the NATO summit in Turkey, but then appeared to soften his stance, saying he would allow negotiations to continue. The contradictory signals from the White House have left mediators uncertain about the American position. The contradictory signals from the White House have left mediators uncertain about the American position. Kate Fisher in Washington says the president is under pressure to bring the conflict under control before American voters go to the polls in November's congressional elections.
7: What we do know is that he wants to try and get this kind of under control by the time voters go to the polls in November. Many members of his Republican Party are up for re-election or election. He wants the Republicans to continue having control of the Senate and the House for the end of his term in office. And that will become increasingly precarious when the situation in Iran is still this precarious.
5: Wall Street stocks rose on Thursday, driven by a surge in semiconductor stocks after Micron Technology announced it's raising its total U.S. investment commitment to $250 billion to 2035 and poured the first concrete at what will be the largest chip manufacturing site in American history in upstate New York. The rally in chip stocks comes as oil prices fell more than 1% despite escalating attacks in the Middle East. Mitch McCann has been crunching the day's numbers from New York.
8: This has been driven by investors moving back towards semiconductor and chip stocks, and by that oil price dropping slightly despite the renewed tensions in the Middle East.
5: From Bureaus Worldwide, this is FSN.
9: The showers will be winding down around daybreak Friday, followed by some clearing, maybe a few more thunderstorms developing later in the afternoon, a very humid high of 87, then more numerous scattered storms Friday night, isolated severe storm is possible, with a warm low of 72. Those storms diminish around daybreak on Saturday. We see some clearing and then more scattered storms later Saturday afternoon, with a very humid high of 86. From Eyewitness News, your weather authority, I'm Chief Meteorologist Wayne Hart.
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obviously, we've gone back in time. And we juiced up the DeLorean and flux capacitor. You know, think about the 80s. What did you like about them? The fashion, the music, the movies, the television shows? Some of us grew up in the 80s, and some of you just simply discovered how cool that decade really was. Award-winning Footloose Friday.

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4: 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They include groceries, grilling essentials, beverages, outdoor items, and seasonal merchandise. The retailer says shoppers can expect lower prices on everyday necessities and summer favorites. The Department of Veterans Affairs is warning veterans about a new postcard scam falsely promising extra VA benefits through a fake veteran savings program. The fraudulent mailers use high-pressure tactics to persuade recipients to call scammers who then seek Social Security numbers. Greenwise organic frozen blueberries, sold exclusively at Publix stores in 8 states, have been recalled after being linked to 12 confirmed E. coli illnesses. 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I'm Mark Huffman. 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
1: 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The Cincinnati Reds fell short yesterday. They lost at home to the Phillies 1-0. The final score, Reds had just three hits. Brady Singer suffered the loss. He drops to 3-9. Reds now 42-50. Reds back home tonight. They'll take on the Chicago Cubs. Hunter Greene will start for Cincinnati in search of his first win of the year. In the World Cup quarterfinals yesterday, France beat Morocco to advance to the semifinals. They'll take on either Spain or Belgium. Those two play today. Tomorrow, two matchups in the quarterfinals. Norway will play England. Argentina will meet Switzerland. The NASCAR Cup Series is in Georgia this weekend. Echo Park Speedway for the Quaker State 400, available at Walmart. I'm John Dare with the Sports Flash on WKWC 90.3 Panther Radio, underwritten by Progressive.
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10: The showers will be winding down around daybreak Friday, followed by some clearing, maybe a few more thunderstorms developing later in the afternoon, a very humid high of 87, then more numerous scattered storms Friday night, isolated severe storm as possible, with a warm low of 72. Those storms diminish around daybreak on Saturday. We see some clearing and then more scattered storms later Saturday afternoon, with a very humid high of 86. From Eyewitness News, your weather authority, I'm Chief Meteorologist Wayne Hart.
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3: From Feature Story News in London, I'm Stuart Smith. Fresh explosions have been reported across southern Iran overnight, with blasts near a port city home to critical energy infrastructure for the South Pars gas field, and further strikes near a nuclear power plant. US Central Command had earlier confirmed hitting around 90 targets across Iran over 2 days of strikes, which Iran's health ministry says killed at least 14 people and wounded 78. Sally Lockwood is a reporter in Dubai.
4: There have been reports of a third night of explosions in Iran, centered around the south of the country, but also in the southwestern city of Bushehr, where Iran's main nuclear power plant is. Apparently, there have been more explosions there, according to Iranian state media. But curiously, Washington hasn't confirmed that they are behind this third night of strikes. In fact, a US official speaking to multiple media outlets overnight said that they weren't planning a third night of attacks.
3: Iran's new supreme leader, Mojtaba Khamenei, did not appear at the burial of his father, former supreme leader Ayatollah Ali Khamenei, in Mashhad on Thursday. As Pakistan and Qatar work urgently to bring Washington and Tehran back to the negotiating table after the ceasefire collapsed, US President Donald Trump declared the truce over while attending the NATO summit in Turkey, but then appeared to soften his stance, saying he would allow negotiations to continue. The contradictory signals from the White House have left mediators uncertain about the American position. The contradictory signals from the White House have left mediators uncertain about the American position. Kate Fisher in Washington says the president is under pressure to bring the conflict under control before American voters go to the polls in November's congressional elections.
5: What we do know is that he wants to try and get this kind of under control by the time voters go to the polls in November. Many members of his Republican Party are up for re-election or election. He wants the Republicans to continue having control of the Senate and the House for the end of his term in office. And that will become increasingly precarious when the situation in Iran is still this precarious.
3: Wall Street stocks rose on Thursday, driven by a surge in semiconductor stocks after Micron Technology announced it's raising its total US investment commitment to $250 billion to 2035 and poured the first concrete at what will be the largest chip manufacturing site in American history in upstate New York. The rally in chip stocks comes as oil prices fell more than 1% despite escalating attacks in the Middle East. Mitch McCann has been crunching the day's numbers from New York.
6: This has been driven by investors moving back towards semiconductor and chip stocks, and by that oil price dropping slightly despite the renewed tensions in the Middle East.
3: From Bureaus Worldwide, this is FSN.
7: The showers will be winding down around daybreak Friday, followed by some clearing, maybe a few more thunderstorms developing later in the afternoon, a very humid high of 87, then more numerous scattered storms Friday night, isolated severe storm is possible, with a warm low of 72. Those storms diminish around daybreak on Saturday. We see some clearing and then more scattered storms later Saturday afternoon, with a very humid high of 86. From Eyewitness News, your weather authority, I'm Chief Meteorologist Wayne Hart.
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Obviously, we've gone back in time. And we juiced up the DeLorean and flux capacitor. You know, think about the 80s. What did you like about them? The fashion, the music, the movies, the television shows? Some of us grew up in the 80s, and some of you just simply discovered how cool that decade really was. Award-winning Footloose Friday.

0: 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This is Jeremy from River Valley Behavioral Health, the underwriter of this message on WKWC. 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
2: Inflation hasn't gone away, but Walmart and Sam's Club are cutting prices on thousands of products this summer. They include groceries, grilling essentials, beverages, outdoor items, and seasonal merchandise. The retailer says shoppers can expect lower prices on everyday necessities and summer favorites. The Department of Veterans Affairs is warning veterans about a new postcard scam falsely promising extra VA benefits through a fake veteran savings program. The fraudulent mailers use high-pressure tactics to persuade recipients to call scammers who then seek Social Security numbers. Greenwise organic frozen blueberries, sold exclusively at Publix stores in 8 states, have been recalled after being linked to 12 confirmed E. coli illnesses. Consumers are urged to stop eating the affected blueberries and either discard them or return them for a full refund. I'm Mark Huffman. 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
1: 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The NASCAR Cup Series is in Georgia this weekend. Echo Park Speedway for the Quaker State 400, available at Walmart. The Cincinnati Reds fell short yesterday. They lost at home to the Phillies 1-0. The final score, Reds had just three hits. Brady Singer suffered the loss. He drops to 3-9. Reds now 42-50. Reds back home tonight. They'll take on the Chicago Cubs. Hunter Green will start for Cincinnati in search of his first win of the year. In the World Cup quarterfinals yesterday, France beat Morocco to advance to the semifinals. They'll take on either Spain or Belgium. Those two play today. Tomorrow, two matchups in the quarterfinals. Norway will play England. Argentina will meet Switzerland. I'm John Dare with the Sports Flash on WKWC 90.3 Panther Radio, underwritten by Progressive.
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5: The showers will be winding down around daybreak Friday, followed by some clearing, maybe a few more thunderstorms developing later in the afternoon, a very humid high of 87, then more numerous scattered storms Friday night, isolated severe storm is possible, with a warm low of 72. Those storms diminish around daybreak on Saturday. We see some clearing and then more scattered storms later Saturday afternoon, with a very humid high of 86. From Eyewitness News, your weather authority, I'm Chief Meteorologist Wayne Hart.
4: When severe weather breaks out, Eyewitness News breaks in with the power of five meteorologists that never stop working to keep your family safe, protected, and informed. 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
4: From Feature Story News in London, I'm Stuart Smith. Fresh explosions have been reported across southern Iran overnight, with blasts near a port city home to critical energy infrastructure for the South Pars gas field, and further strikes near a nuclear power plant. US Central Command had earlier confirmed hitting around 90 targets across Iran over 2 days of strikes, which Iran's health ministry says killed at least 14 people and wounded 78. Sally Lockwood is a reporter in Dubai.
5: There have been reports of a third night of explosions in Iran, centered around the south of the country, but also in the southwestern city of Bushehr, where Iran's main nuclear power plant is. Apparently, there have been more explosions there, according to Iranian state media. But curiously, Washington hasn't confirmed that they are behind this third night of strikes. In fact, a US official speaking to multiple media outlets overnight said that they weren't planning a third night of attacks.
4: Iran's new supreme leader, Mojtaba Khamenei, did not appear at the burial of his father, former supreme leader Ayatollah Ali Khamenei, in Mashhad on Thursday. As Pakistan and Qatar work urgently to bring Washington and Tehran back to the negotiating table after the ceasefire collapsed, US President Donald Trump declared the truce over while attending the NATO summit in Turkey, but then appeared to soften his stance, saying he would allow negotiations to continue. The contradictory signals from the White House have left mediators uncertain about the American position. The contradictory signals from the White House have left mediators uncertain about the American position. Kate Fisher in Washington says the president is under pressure to bring the conflict under control before American voters go to the polls in November's congressional elections.
6: What we do know is that he wants to try and get this kind of under control by the time voters go to the polls in November. Many members of his Republican Party are up for re-election or election. He wants the Republicans to continue having control of the Senate and the House for the end of his term in office. And that will become increasingly precarious when the situation in Iran is still this precarious.
4: Wall Street stocks rose on Thursday, driven by a surge in semiconductor stocks after Micron Technology announced it's raising its total U.S. investment commitment to $250 billion to 2035 and poured the first concrete at what will be the largest chip manufacturing site in American history in upstate New York. The rally in chip stocks comes as oil prices fell more than 1% despite escalating attacks in the Middle East. Mitch McCann has been crunching the day's numbers from New York.
7: This has been driven by investors moving back towards semiconductor and chip stocks, and by that oil price dropping slightly despite the renewed tensions in the Middle East.
4: From Bureaus Worldwide, this is FSN.
8: The showers will be winding down around daybreak Friday, followed by some clearing, maybe a few more thunderstorms developing later in the afternoon, a very humid high of 87, then more numerous scattered storms Friday night, isolated severe storm is possible, with a warm low of 72. Those storms diminish around daybreak on Saturday. We see some clearing and then more scattered storms later Saturday afternoon, with a very humid high of 86. From Eyewitness News, your weather authority, I'm Chief Meteorologist Wayne Hart.

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Obviously, we've gone back in time. And we've juiced up the DeLorean and flux capacitor. You know, think about the 80s. What did you like about them? The fashion, the music, the movies, the television shows? Some of us grew up in the 80s, and some of you just simply discovered how cool that decade really was. Award-winning Footloose Friday.

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3: 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They include groceries, grilling essentials, beverages, outdoor items, and seasonal merchandise. The retailer says shoppers can expect lower prices on everyday necessities and summer favorites. The Department of Veterans Affairs is warning veterans about a new postcard scam falsely promising extra VA benefits through a fake veteran savings program. The fraudulent mailers use high-pressure tactics to persuade recipients to call scammers who then seek Social Security numbers. Greenwise organic frozen blueberries, sold exclusively at Publix stores in 8 states, have been recalled after being linked to 12 confirmed E. coli illnesses. Consumers are urged to stop eating the affected blueberries and either discard them or return them for a full refund. I'm Mark Huffman. 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
1: 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In the World Cup quarterfinals yesterday, France beat Morocco to advance to the semifinals. They'll take on either Spain or Belgium. Those two play today. Tomorrow, two matchups in the quarterfinals. Norway will play England. Argentina will meet Switzerland. The NASCAR Cup Series is in Georgia this weekend. Echo Park Speedway for the Quaker State 400, available at Walmart. The Cincinnati Reds fell short yesterday. They lost at home to the Phillies 1-0. The final score, Reds had just three hits. Brady Singer suffered the loss. He drops to 3-9. Reds now 42-50. Reds back home tonight. They'll take on the Chicago Cubs. Hunter Green will start for Cincinnati in search of his first win of the year. I'm John Dare with the Sports Flash on WKWC 90.3 Panther Radio, underwritten by Progressive.
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5: The showers will be winding down around daybreak Friday, followed by some clearing, maybe a few more thunderstorms developing later in the afternoon, a very humid high of 87, then more numerous scattered storms Friday night, isolated severe storm is possible, with a warm low of 72. Those storms diminish around daybreak on Saturday. We see some clearing and then more scattered storms later Saturday afternoon, with a very humid high of 86. From Eyewitness News, your weather authority, I'm Chief Meteorologist Wayne Hart.
6: In Owensboro, it's 73 degrees.
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6: Wendell Foster and the Chamber Young Professionals are hosting a first responders barbecue on Friday, July 10th from 10:30 a.m. to 1 at Wendell Foster Sensory Park. 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
5: From Feature Story News in London, I'm Stuart Smith. Fresh explosions have been reported across southern Iran overnight, with blasts near a port city home to critical energy infrastructure for the South Pars gas field, and further strikes near a nuclear power plant. US Central Command had earlier confirmed hitting around 90 targets across Iran over 2 days of strikes, which Iran's health ministry says killed at least 14 people and wounded 78. Sally Lockwood is a reporter in Dubai.
6: There have been reports of a third night of explosions in Iran, centered around the south of the country, but also in the southwestern city of Bushehr, where Iran's main nuclear power plant is. Apparently, there have been more explosions there, according to Iranian state media. But curiously, Washington hasn't confirmed that they are behind this third night of strikes. In fact, a US official speaking to multiple media outlets overnight said that they weren't planning a third night of attacks.
5: Iran's new supreme leader, Mojtaba Khamenei, did not appear at the burial of his father, former supreme leader Ayatollah Ali Khamenei, in Mashhad on Thursday. As Pakistan and Qatar work urgently to bring Washington and Tehran back to the negotiating table after the ceasefire collapsed, US President Donald Trump declared the truce over while attending the NATO summit in Turkey, but then appeared to soften his stance, saying he would allow negotiations to continue. The contradictory signals from the White House have left mediators uncertain about the American position. The contradictory signals from the White House have left mediators uncertain about the American position. Kate Fisher in Washington says the president is under pressure to bring the conflict under control before American voters go to the polls in November's congressional elections.
7: What we do know is that he wants to try and get this kind of under control by the time voters go to the polls in November. Many members of his Republican Party are up for re-election or election. He wants the Republicans to continue having control of the Senate and the House for the end of his term in office. And that will become increasingly precarious when the situation in Iran is still this precarious.
5: Wall Street stocks rose on Thursday, driven by a surge in semiconductor stocks after Micron Technology announced it's raising its total U.S. investment commitment to $250 billion to 2035 and poured the first concrete at what will be the largest chip manufacturing site in American history in upstate New York. The rally in chip stocks comes as oil prices fell more than 1% despite escalating attacks in the Middle East. Mitch McCann has been crunching the day's numbers from New York.
8: This has been driven by investors moving back towards semiconductor and chip stocks, and by that oil price dropping slightly despite the renewed tensions in the Middle East.
5: From Bureaus Worldwide, this is FSN.
9: The showers will be winding down, followed by some clearing. Maybe a few more thunderstorms developing later in the afternoon. A very humid high of 87. Then more numerous scattered storms Friday night. Isolated severe storm is possible with a warm low of 72. Those storms diminish around daybreak on Saturday. We see some clearing and then more scattered storms later Saturday afternoon with a very humid high of 86. From Eyewitness News, your weather authority, I'm Chief Meteorologist Wayne Hart.

With a paperclip, a chocolate bar, chewing gum, and duct tape, we were able to stop a nuclear explosion. Just like MacGyver, we were able to use all that to take you back to the 80s. WKWC.

0: Previously, we've gone back in time. And we juiced up the DeLorean and flux capacitor. You know, think about the 80s. What did you like about them? The fashion, the music, the movies, the television shows? Some of us grew up in the 80s, and some of you just simply discovered how cool that decade really was. Award-winning Footloose Friday.
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6: 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They include groceries, grilling essentials, beverages, outdoor items, and seasonal merchandise. The retailer says shoppers can expect lower prices on everyday necessities and summer favorites. The Department of Veterans Affairs is warning veterans about a new postcard scam falsely promising extra VA benefits through a fake veteran savings program. 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Greenwise organic frozen blueberries, sold exclusively at Publix stores in 8 states, have been recalled after being linked to 12 confirmed E. coli illnesses. 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
1: 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The Cincinnati Reds fell short yesterday. They lost at home to the Phillies 1-0. The final score, Reds had just three hits. Brady Singer suffered the loss. He drops to 3-9. Reds now 42-50. Reds back home tonight. They'll take on the Chicago Cubs. Hunter Greene will start for Cincinnati in search of his first win of the year. In the World Cup quarterfinals yesterday, France beat Morocco to advance to the semifinals. They'll take on either Spain or Belgium. Those two play today. Tomorrow, two matchups in the quarterfinals. Norway will play England. Argentina will meet Switzerland. The NASCAR Cup Series is in Georgia this weekend. Echo Park Speedway for the Quaker State 400, available at Walmart. I'm John Dare with the Sports Flash on WKWC 90.3 Panther Radio, underwritten by Progressive.
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4: All right, class, the song has a lot of parts. Like, Katie, you come in with the bass. 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Big old explosion. 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
9: Panther Radio Weather. The showers will be winding down, followed by some clearing. Maybe a few more thunderstorms developing later in the afternoon. A very humid high of 87. Then more numerous scattered storms Friday night. Isolated severe storm is possible with a warm low of 72. Those storms diminish around daybreak on Saturday. We see some clearing and then more scattered storms later Saturday afternoon with a very humid high of 86. From Eyewitness News, your weather authority, I'm Chief Meteorologist Wayne Hart.
10: In Owensboro, it's 73 degrees.
11: When severe weather breaks out, Eyewitness News breaks in with the power of five meteorologists that never stop working to keep your family safe, protected, and informed. 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

Obviously, we've gone back in time. And we've juiced up the DeLorean and flux capacitor. You know, think about the 80s. What did you like about them? The fashion, the music, the movies, the television shows? Some of us grew up in the 80s, and some of you just simply discovered how cool that decade really was. Award-winning Footloose Friday.

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6: Radio weather. The showers will be winding down, followed by some clearing. Maybe a few more thunderstorms developing later in the afternoon. A very humid high of 87. Then more numerous scattered storms Friday night. Isolated severe storm is possible with a warm low of 72. Those storms diminish around daybreak on Saturday. We see some clearing and then more scattered storms later Saturday afternoon with a very humid high of 86. From Eyewitness News, your weather authority, I'm Chief Meteorologist Wayne Hart.
7: The current temperature is 74 degrees in Owensboro.

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obviously, we've gone back in time. And we've juiced up the DeLorean and flux capacitor. You know, think about the 80s. What did you like about them? The fashion, the music, the movies, the television shows? Some of us grew up in the 80s, and some of you just simply discovered how cool that decade really was. 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
7: The showers will be winding down, followed by some clearing. Maybe a few more thunderstorms developing later in the afternoon. A very humid high of 87. Then more numerous scattered storms Friday night. Isolated severe storm is possible with a warm low of 72. Those storms diminish around daybreak on Saturday. We see some clearing and then more scattered storms later Saturday afternoon with a very humid high of 86. From Eyewitness News, your weather authority, I'm Chief Meteorologist Wayne Hart.
8: In Owensboro, it's 76 degrees.

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12: The H.L. 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A reminder that the Davis County Lions Club Fair in Philpott is July 15th through the 18th. 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

0: obviously, we've gone back in time. And we've juiced up the DeLorean and flux capacitor. You know, think about the 80s. What did you like about them? The fashion, the music, the movies, the television shows? Some of us grew up in the 80s, and some of you just simply discovered how cool that decade really was. 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
5: The showers will be winding down, followed by some clearing. Maybe a few more thunderstorms developing later in the afternoon. A very humid high of 87. Then more numerous scattered storms Friday night. Isolated severe storm is possible with a warm low of 72. Those storms diminish around daybreak on Saturday. We see some clearing and then more scattered storms later Saturday afternoon with a very humid high of 86. From Eyewitness News, your weather authority, I'm Chief Meteorologist Wayne Hart.
6: The current temperature is 78 degrees in Owensboro.

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5: From Feature Story News in Brussels, I'm William Denslow. At least 12 people have died in a wildfire in southern Spain. Comes as Europe's in the midst of another heatwave, after the continent recorded its hottest June on record. Europe's believed to be warming faster than any other continent on the planet. Here's European Commission spokesperson, Paola Pino.
6: Sad and horrible news about wildfires which are spreading across various countries in Europe are just a confirmation that unfortunately climate change is a reality and brings and has a cost even to lives. And President von der Leyen also reiterates that of course we stand with Spain, we stand with all the brave firefighters who are putting their lives at risk, and with all the first-hand helpers dealing with this emergencies.
5: Uncertainty continues to linger over a peace deal between Iran and the US, after President Donald Trump declared the truce over while attending the NATO summit in Turkey this week. But he then appeared to soften his stance, saying he would allow negotiations to continue. The contradictory signals from the White House have left mediators uncertain about America's position. Kate Fisher reports from Washington.
7: On the one hand, you had Donald Trump declaring the ceasefire was over, but also saying that he thinks talks could continue, saying that the US should finish the job, but he doesn't want to return to all-out war. And it's hard to know if this is part of his negotiating tactic to kind of put extra pressure on Tehran, or whether it is just genuinely him being frustrated one minute and then changing his mind the next.
5: Indian Prime Minister Narendra Modi and Australian Prime Minister Anthony Albanese have signed a landmark uranium supply agreement in Melbourne, enabling Australian exports to fuel India's civilian nuclear program. Ishan Garg reports from New Delhi.
8: The headline has certainly been the uranium supply deal. This is something that's been in the works for more than 10 years now. And this is crucial for India because just last year in 2025, the Indian government set itself a very ambitious target of producing 100 gigawatts of clean energy using nuclear fuel. And this comes at a time when India has been pivoting hard towards sources of energy which are non-polluting, as it wants to decarbonize its industries, its power sector massively. And this is going to be hugely helpful for India, which wants to produce electricity using nuclear energy.
5: And the EU has threatened to fine Meta over what it says is the addictive design of its social media platforms. Meta now has the chance to respond to this preliminary investigation from the European Commission. The parent company of Facebook and Instagram says it disagrees with the findings. From bureaus worldwide, this is
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10: The showers will be winding down, followed by some clearing. Maybe a few more thunderstorms developing later in the afternoon. A very humid high of 87. Then more numerous scattered storms Friday night. Isolated severe storm is possible with a warm low of 72. Those storms diminish around daybreak on Saturday. We see some clearing and then more scattered storms later Saturday afternoon with a very humid high of 86. From Eyewitness News, your weather authority, I'm Chief Meteorologist Wayne Hart.

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obviously, we've gone back in time. And we juiced up the DeLorean and flux capacitor. You know, think about the 80s. What did you like about them? The fashion, the music, the movies, the television shows? Some of us grew up in the 80s, and some of you just simply discovered how cool that decade really was. Award-winning Footloose Friday.

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4: the radio weather. The showers will be winding down, followed by some clearing. Maybe a few more thunderstorms developing later in the afternoon. A very humid high of 87. Then more numerous scattered storms Friday night. Isolated severe storm is possible with a warm low of 72. Those storms diminish around daybreak on Saturday. We see some clearing and then more scattered storms later Saturday afternoon with a very humid high of 86. From Eyewitness News, your weather authority, I'm Chief Meteorologist Wayne Hart.
5: It's currently 77 degrees in Owensboro.

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13: Wendell Foster and the Chamber Young Professionals are hosting a first responders barbecue on Friday, July 10th from 10:30 a.m. to 1 at Wendell Foster Sensory Park. 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

With a paper clip, a chocolate bar, chewing gum, and duct tape, we were able to stop a nuclear explosion. 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

obviously, we've gone back in time. And we juiced up the DeLorean and flux capacitor. You know, think about the 80s. What did you like about them? The fashion, the music, the movies, the television shows? Some of us grew up in the 80s, and some of you just simply discovered how cool that decade really was. 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
4: The current temperature is 78 degrees in Owensboro.

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10: Wendell Foster and the Chamber Young Professionals are hosting a first responders barbecue on Friday, July 10th from 10:30 a.m. to 1 at Wendell Foster Sensory Park. 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

0: on Back in Time. And we juiced up the DeLorean and flux capacitor. You know, think about the 80s. What did you like about them? The fashion, the music, the movies, the television shows? Some of us grew up in the 80s, and some of you just simply discovered how cool that decade really was. 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
4: In Owensboro, it's 79 degrees.

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11: Rain will taper off. We'll see the clouds break up a little bit. We'll get some sunshine, especially in the middle of the day, before more showers and storms fire up later on this afternoon and evening. A slightly cooler high in the upper 80s and a soggy start to our weekend as we see showers and thundershowers throughout our Saturday. We're going to get some breaks, too. High will be in the mid-80s tomorrow. But the rain tapers off by Sunday. So does the humidity a little bit and a high back in the mid-80s on Sunday. Try to stay dry this weekend. For your weather authority, I'm meteorologist Ron Rhodes.
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And we've juiced up the DeLorean and flux capacitor. You know, think about the 80s. What did you like about them? The fashion, the music, the movies, the television shows? Some of us grew up in the 80s, and some of you just simply discovered how

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6: Rain will taper off. We'll see the clouds break up a little bit. We'll get some sunshine, especially in the middle of the day, before more showers and storms fire up later on this afternoon and evening. A slightly cooler high in the upper 80s and a soggy start to our weekend as we see showers and thundershowers throughout our Saturday. We're going to get some breaks too. High will be in the mid 80s tomorrow, but the rain tapers off by Sunday. So does the humidity a little bit and a high back in the mid 80s on Sunday. Try to stay dry this weekend. For your weather authority, I'm meteorologist Ron Rhodes.
7: In Owensboro, it's 79 degrees.
8: When severe weather breaks out, Eyewitness News breaks in with the power of five meteorologists that never stop working to keep your family safe, protected, and informed. 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
8: Rain will taper off. We'll see the clouds break up a little bit. We'll get some sunshine, especially in the middle of the day, before more showers and storms fire up later on this afternoon and evening. A slightly cooler high in the upper 80s and a soggy start to our weekend as we see showers and thundershowers throughout our Saturday. We're going to get some breaks, too. High will be in the mid-80s tomorrow, but the rain tapers off by Sunday. So does the humidity a little bit, and a high back in the mid-80s on Sunday. Try to stay dry this weekend. For your weather authority,

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2: The H.L. 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A reminder that the Davis County Lions Club Fair in Philpott is July 15th through the 18th, motocross on the 15th, Monster Trucks on the 16th, Truck and Tractor Pulls on the 17th and 18th. Nightly attractions include carnival rides, laser tag, a petting zoo, pony rides, live music, and much more. 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
8: The scattered storms coming in after sunset, possibly severe again. It's an isolated severe damaging wind threat, along with the potential for heavy rain and flash flooding before the storms diminish towards daybreak tomorrow. Look for a warm overnight low of 72. Saturday, we'll see some clearing, but more scattered showers and storms redeveloping. And once again, some may be severe, perhaps as early as the mid to late afternoon hours, extending into the evening with a very humid high of 86. From Eyewitness News, your weather authority, I'm Chief Meteorologist Wayne Hart.
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0: Storms coming in after sunset, possibly severe again. It's an isolated severe damaging wind threat, along with the potential for heavy rain and flash flooding before the storms diminish towards daybreak tomorrow. Look for a warm overnight low of 72. Saturday, we'll see some clearing, but more scattered showers and storms redeveloping. And once again, some may be severe, perhaps as early as the mid to late afternoon hours, extending into the evening with a very humid high of 86. From Eyewitness News, your weather authority, I'm Chief Meteorologist Wayne Hart.
1: It's now 82 degrees in Owensboro.

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11: Of scattered storms coming in after sunset, possibly severe again. It's an isolated severe damaging wind threat, along with the potential for heavy rain and flash flooding before the storms diminish towards daybreak tomorrow. Look for a warm overnight low of 72. Saturday, we'll see some clearing, but more scattered showers and storms redeveloping. And once again, some may be severe, perhaps as early as the mid to late afternoon hours, extending into the evening with a very humid high of 86. From Eyewitness News, your weather authority, I'm Chief Meteorologist Wayne Hart.
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1: Another round of scattered storms coming in after sunset, possibly severe again. It's an isolated severe damaging wind threat, along with the potential for heavy rain and flash flooding before the storms diminish towards daybreak tomorrow. Look for a warm overnight low of 72. Saturday, we'll see some clearing, but more scattered showers and storms redeveloping. And once again, some may be severe, perhaps as early as the mid to late afternoon hours, extending into the evening with a very humid high of 86. From Eyewitness News, your weather authority, I'm Chief Meteorologist Wayne Hart.
2: In Owensboro, it's 84 degrees.

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3: All right, class, the song has a lot of parts. Like, Katie, you come in with the bass. And then, Zach, you come in with the guitar, Face Melter. And Connor, there's a drum solo that goes boom, boom, boom, boom, boom, boom, boom, boom, boom, boom. Big old explosion. It's a work in progress.
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14: At Holiday World and Splash and Safari, sure, there are a lot of free things.

0: storms coming in after sunset, possibly severe again. It's an isolated severe damaging wind threat, along with the potential for heavy rain and flash flooding before the storms diminish towards daybreak tomorrow. Look for a warm overnight low of 72. Saturday, we'll see some clearing, but more scattered showers and storms redeveloping. And once again, some may be severe, perhaps as early as the mid to late afternoon hours, extending into the evening with a very humid high of 86. From Eyewitness News, your weather authority, I'm Chief Meteorologist Wayne Hart.
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0: 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Well, all day today, at least.
2: Where are you? 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